80s and 90s show. Hey, I'm Adele. Did you ever try to sneak into a concert? I did. So I wasn't of age, and Alana Miles was performing at this bar in Kitchener called Lulu's. And I tried to sneak in. I mean, I didn't have fake ID, so I was like, okay, I'll just sneak in. Nobody will notice. Oh, they noticed. Yeah, that was embarrassing. I bet she was good, though.

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0: We miss you, Gertie. He is on vacation, but he'll be back next week. And he missed the $10,000 giveaway we had this morning. So, you know, he's missing a lot. I know he's probably having fun partying somewhere, but we're having more fun here. We're giving away $10,000, right? Also, we have great weather today, 25 degrees. And don't forget, Michelle Butterly is up next with your no repeat guarantee and your keyword for the 9 o'clock hour.
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So Alphonso Davies will not be playing that first match for Canada when the World Cup kicks off. That'll be their first match June 12th here in Toronto. So he won't be at that match. He's dealing with that hamstring injury, but hopefully maybe the second or third.

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Cyndi Lauper, girls just want to have fun on 98.1 CHFN. You can have some fun with some extra cash. Play Word Whirl again tomorrow morning with Pooja and Gurdeep. They're going to give you two words. You pick one, give it a whirl, and if your word comes out, you win the jackpot, which is now up to $400. So play a Word Whirl again tomorrow morning just after 6. I'm Brooksy, and I don't know if you've ever considered this. What do you like in a good grocery cart? I mean, I just usually grab one and go, but I was reading about the new grocery cart Target has down in the States, this new model they have. This is the Series 3 all-plastic cart, or APC, if you will. It has smoother maneuverability and ergonomic handles, a deeper, more comfortable and secure child seat, increased basket space for those bulk goods that you're picking up, and larger cup holders to hold those big Stanley cups or Starbucks or sippy cups or whatever snacks you need to be held. I didn't know a grocery cart could come with so many different options. I just want mine to roll along and like not pull to the right, because that's always annoying, isn't it? Or get that wonky wheel that jams. Like, I didn't know there was a Cadillac version of a shopping cart, but I guess there is. This is 98.1 CHFI. Here's One Republic.

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0: 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I'm Brooksy, and we're talking about, were you bored as a child? What did you do? Ripton.
1: I never get bored because I born and grew up in Jamaica.
0: Tell me, what would you do in Jamaica?
1: We find other kids. We play marble, we play gig, we play elastic, we play cricket, we go fishing. We never get bored. We run tire, we run box truck. We never get bored in Jamaica in the 80s growing up.
0: So it sounds like you guys always could find people to play games with. Can you go over the games that you play again?
1: We do cricket. You're playing cricket.
0: Yeah.
1: And we play marbles.
0: Marbles, okay.
1: We play elastic.
0: What's elastic?
1: Elastic band. You know that rubber band?
0: Yeah.
1: Yeah, we call it elastic. Rubber band. We have game. We have game we play with those.
0: Oh, I didn't know you could play a game with those.

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1: Toronto's perfect music mix.

A lovely summer's afternoon across Toronto, warming up as the week goes on. Unfortunately, our first weekend of summer, not looking good. It's going to be raining all weekend. Bit annoying. I was going to go to the island for the first time this summer at the weekend. All right, let's check those roads this afternoon. Also, Stevie Wonder coming. I just called to say I love you after Tony Braxton, CHFI.

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might find a couple of tweaks this week on line one of the TTC. We've got nightly early closures between St George and Shepherd West. All going to be worth it, though. This is just some last-minute work to get everything up, running properly ahead of the World Cup. We're going to have extra trains on line one and two, extra service to Exhibition Place for Toronto Stadium, extended subway hours, extra buses, harbourfront streetcars as well for fans. Going to be buzzing next week in town. All right, find out how it's looking tonight. Everything you need to know is coming up at CHFI after Gaga.

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2: We just love giving you money. 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
3: Oh, good morning. How are you?
4: We're great. What are you up to?
3: Just waiting for your phone call.
4: Oh, you were sitting by the phone because you thought that you might be getting the cash call?
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4: Do you know what the cash call is worth?
3: Yes, it's a big number.
5: It's a big number, yeah.
4: Oh, yeah, it's a big number. It's $10,000.
3: Oh, my God. That's beautiful. Thank you very much. That's beautiful. Thank you very much. Really appreciate that.
2: That is how you want to wake up on a Tuesday morning. But good news for you. We still want to give you more money. 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

0: 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Alejandro this morning, super happy.
1: Oh, my God. 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Thank you very much. That's beautiful. Thank you very much. 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